for something new, the Casper Slide Part 2, featuring the Platinum Band, and this time, we're gonna get funky. Funky. Funky. Funky. Funky. Everybody clap your hands.

0: Rick James in the lead in this battle over George Clinton and James Brown. Who do you like? Let me find out what people are saying. Let's go to the phone. How you doing?
1: All right, brother. How you doing, man? I'm the only one here, and I'm putting one vote up for Clinton.
0: Got it. Thanks for calling, man.
1: Man, you my man. You keep doing what you're doing, man, because y'all some bad brothers, man.
0: Hey, thanks a lot, man. Glad you enjoyed it. Thanks a lot.
1: I really love you, man. All right.
0: All right. That's an old school funketeer right there. How you doing? Who you voting for tonight?
1: James Brown.
0: Gotcha. Thanks for calling tonight.
1: Okay, thank you.
2: I got 20 votes from the Ski Funketeers for George Clinton.
0: Oh. All right, let's get into that Atomic Dog, man. He's a clapping dog. Rhythmic dog.

Well, all right, you squares, it's time you smoked. Fire up this funk and let's have a toke. It'll make you dance to some of everything.

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Club V, the ALB's only old school R&B party, here on V1017. Want to know more? 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

0: can testify and say, when you're sick, real,
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2: 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Good morning. Praying for all the kids everywhere.
0: Gonna get well. Want you to know that prayer will. I just tell you to get out your seat right now and high five your neighbor. Tell her, I know
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4: 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Praying for Sister Carrie Rayleigh. Will be 101 years old. Come through it. Lord be willing. Thank you.
2: 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We're doing all the sick this morning, praying for all the sick this morning, praying for everybody this morning. Good morning.
0: I believe he'll move any kind of sickness out of the way.

And for Peggy and LaRon Knight this morning, everybody on Sweet Council on Aging this morning, all the seniors on the runway this morning, Miss T.T. Taylor, good morning to you. We're praying for all of the things that you do for everybody. Good morning. We're praying for everybody this morning. I don't know where you're going. Babies in NICU this morning. Babies having to travel to different hospitals to be seen because we don't have those specialties in our city. We're praying for them. Praying for all hospitals this morning, all nursing facilities, all caretakers. Sir, you. I found out that there's power and healing.

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1: Lord.
0: Don't let him pass you by. He's blessing right now. I dare you to let go and let God have his way.
1: Strengthen me.
0: How many of y'all got a need? How many of y'all got a need? If you got a need, lift both hands high.
1: Strengthen me, Lord.
0: With them hand raised, let's get a chain reaction. Catch somebody by the hand and lift it up.
1: Strengthen me,
0: Jesus. 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

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But I

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My name is Lisa Cochran, and I'm calling to shout out St. Mary of Shreveport, Louisiana. I'm calling to shout out my pastor, Robert Payne. He is the best of the best, and keep on going.

0: Nothing.
1: Hello, this is Michael Pursley, Chief of Police of the Albany Police Department. Our city is more than just a place of...
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Baby girl, uh-huh. I'm the man from the big B. Hey, what you gonna play around my way? 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Rock shows here to Japan. Have people shaking my hand.

0: 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Music like this.
1: You should let me love you. Let me be the one to give you everything you want and need.
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Uh-huh. 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